0: probably is going to be 715 North Seavers, 715. That is across from O'Reilly's.
1: 10-4, there's a Kia right here. 715 is going to be a red Kia, setting that is.
0: Give me the air until I make sure nobody's in the car. We got one again.

0: 3026.
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0: 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Greg, 3200, what's the date?
1: Go ahead.
0: We got one detained.
2: Received one detained. That mail subject does have a suspended OLN.

0: 31. 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
1: The solo subject, I do.
0: They died at birth 12-18 of 2006.
1: That's affirmative. 12-18-06 is ID only.
0: Copy. 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
0: Daquan Souls is negative. Locals, Knox, and NCIC.
1: Copy. Does the car come back to him?
0: I've not ran a tag for the car yet.
1: 459. Bravo, November, Romeo, Romeo. 459, Bravo, November, Romeo, Romeo. Tennessee.
0: That comes back on a red 2013 Kia Soul to a Anderson Cardenas of Central Avenue Pike in Knoxville. Insurance shown unconfirmed. And it expired October of 25.
1: Copy.
0: Anderson County EMS advising that they're needing an officer back down at Get and Go, that the female's getting agitated and walking away from EMS.

0: 30.
1: Go ahead.
0: 31 still standing by with that subject that's detained.

0: I've got two Tennessee DLs and two to add to the car by name and date of birth as well.
1: Go with your first one.
0: 26, I'm going to give you the name date of birth first. It's going to be a Matthew. That first name is going to be Mike Alpha Tango Tango Hotel Echo Whiskey. Last name is going to be Fritz. Date of birth is going to be 1/12/73.
1: Restate, go with your next one.
0: 26, I apologize. They were able to locate their ID. So I actually have three Tennessee DL for you. Are you ready for it?
1: Go with your first one.
0: Tennessee 085-153-684. Being 085-153-684.
1: Go with your next one.
0: It's going to be Tennessee 045-509-567. Being 045-509-567.
1: Go with your next one.
0: Tennessee 055-115-621. Being 055-115-621.
1: Received. Do you need readbacks on those or just added?
0: You'll just add them, please.
1: 230. Go ahead. I got to get go for an EDV if you don't build me a card. Receive, we're reopening that other card. That's fine.

0: 2:30.
1: 2:30.
0: That female, it has just banged on the lady's door and ran her in her garage at 500 South Seavers.
1: Ten 4.

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1: Will you see if there's a female deputy available? I need her for a search.
0: Received. Stand by.

0: 30. Harris County does have one. They will be en route. 10-4, thank you.
1: 166. Thank you, sir. 166, CPD is requesting a female for a search at 500 South Severs.
2: Copy, I just passed them. I'll be on scene in just a minute.
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0: 26. 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
1: Tough.
2: He's negative Knox, and all of his history is out of Anderson.

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I'll be transporting him to the ACDS.

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1: Receive.
0: I'll be in route to 30. What's his address?
1: 500 South Seavers.
0: Copy.

0: bag with her?
1: I gave it that plastic bag she had with items in it. I gave it to EMS on my place to have.
2: One 39 truck.
3: Go ahead.
1: Union dispatch to contact on Central
2: Avenue. Highway at Stanley Road, Tennessee.
1: Okay.
2: He just went on a silver Chevy Silverado.
3: Receive it. Valid insurance confirmed and that's on.
2: If you will, update my cross at Bell Stanley Road.

0: 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Be off the card.
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0: 127.
1: NVA unknown injury, New Henderson Road, cross Old Edgemore Lane. Caller advised he saw a motorcycle go over an embankment. It's going to be a Harley Davidson. He is unable to see the patient.
0: 27, copy.
2: 166. I'm clear for this. You can show me the route.
3: Alright.
0: 160, I'm in route.
3: Route 6.
2: I'm on route
0: 109, same.
1: Copy, 109. Big turn, a little bit after Old Edgemore Lane. Caller will be in a red Chevy Silverado.

0: 3:30.
1: Go ahead.
0: I said that VLH on the Vacant
2: Primary
0: K9Q.
2: Got it.
0: And I'm in the route with that
1: female
0: in the Anderson County
1: Jail.
3: We're
1: okay. 326.
3: Okay.
1: You said the complaint's still on
2: the scene. A-firm, he's going to be pulled off on the side of the road in a red Chevy Silverado. I believe he's still going to be out. He's been trying to locate the patient.
1: Copy.

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1: Go ahead, Sergeant.
2: Will you let the jail know she's pretty agitated? She keeps smacking her head into my divider.
1: Receive.
2: Sergeant 130, I'll come on down to jail with you.

0: 5 minutes later, there was somebody that's talking to the truck that he talked to, but then left.
1: You've got your directional on.
2: I'm 39, your traffic was broken. I copied that there was a truck on scene. Should advise the patient left.
0: That's what they complained about. The box is not even warm.
2: Perfect.
0: Yeah, are you going to slow down?
2: Receive.

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1: Reaching.
2: 139, chance of registration.
1: No, go ahead.
2: 692, 62 kilo.
1: .139, 692, 62 kilos. That comes back to a maroon 1992 Harley Davidson to a Jason Hampton of 130 East Drive in Powell. Confirmed insurance, it's valid, NSR.

0: 326. I have those times for you. 22. 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
1: 230.
0: Go ahead, 30.
1: Can you give me my in-custody time? I'm on scene at the jail. My arrival time, my OCA, please.
0: In custody at 2036. At the jail at 2043. Last four of the OCA is 0059. 0059.
1: 10-4. Is there any way you can text those to me? I'm tied up at the moment.
0: Receipt.
1: I'm out of jail.
0: Receipt.

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1: Appreciate it.

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1: Clinton Highway, Edgemore. It's going to be a Tennessee. You probably leave my x-ray 1553 this way on a silver Kia Sportage.

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0: I'm in North Severs, Alpine Drive. It's me, Tennessee, Bravo, Victor, Charlie, 0863. It's a black Subaru.
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0: 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I'll be back around 500 South Severs. Is that paperwork?
1: Please.
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tape. Good. See complainant at McDonald's, 2237, in reference to a missing juvenile. It's a Mason Kennedy Lippe. States he was supposed to be home. He's in DCS custody. And stating that the parents are wanting him picked up and detained overnight. I told him he would have to talk to the officer. It's going to be a Mr. Jackson at McDonald's out by 22 Mitsubishi.

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1: Zach Tag comes back on a silver 2015 Honda CRV to a Crystal Annette Besser of Springfield, Kansas. 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
2: One sixty.
1: Traffic complaint, I-35 southbound, mile marker 125. Complaint is made there's a white older model Ford truck towing a four-door sedan with no lights.
2: Copy.

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0: 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Are you still in line with the caller?
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0: 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I've observed traffic for a little while now. 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
0: Welfare check, 281 Carroll Hollow Road, crosses Fleetwood Lane. It's called in by Knox County, saying female Sylvia Sharp left Nova North with an IV still on her arm, and they're requesting we go check her out.
1: Copy.

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0: Go ahead.
1: We're okay. I've been arrived to the hospital with that female. Beginning miles is 27853.
0: Copy, 1955.

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0: Copy, I got one more for you to Tennessee issue as well. 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
1: 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Insurance is unconfirmed. Expiration 2/28/27. Negative stolen.
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0: 166, 120, or 116. 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The daughter's now called for an ambulance for her mother. As I was gathering information, she stated you might want to get them here quickly. It sounded like there was a scuffle and the phone disconnected.
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0: Bravo, Victor, Kilo, 4797.
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0: 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Vehicle pulled into the Overlook, Edgemore, Lakeview Circle. Going to be two black sedans. One is a Mazda, and on the other.
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0: That cut out, was that 676, Bravo Romeo, November Kilo?
1: That's affirmative.
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0: First one's going to be Tennessee, 159-337-786. 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
1: All right, I'll get them added.
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1: 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They are blocking the roadway.
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0: This is going to be a service call due to maintenance killing power, killing residents' oxygen team. Resident has been assisted, office staff has been advised. Engine 3 will be available from 150 North Seaver, Flint Towers, apartment 523.
1: 275 South Seavers, Burger King parking lot. Your complaint is advising there's a domestic that occurred at 221 Edgewood Avenue between her and her mother. She said her mother pushed her to the ground. She has cuts on her hands. She is refusing any medical for the cuts. She's advising she's in Burger King parking lot facing the Walgreens.
2: Good evening, ducking around.

0: address assignment. It's going to be 407 Greenwood Drive, just across Willow Street. 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
1: 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Insurance is unconfirmed. 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

31, being routed to 136 South Main Street. That was apartment number. I'm advising she can hear screaming and banging on the walls. Again, it's 136 South Main Street.

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0: Good old sir.
1: I made contact with the apartment one there. I'll tell you, put on the phone.
2: Where are you?

0: but I have a call. Subject to the law, he has access to warrants. It is permanent hand ATF. They also advised that the subject ran from law enforcement the last time we checked.
1: Proceed.
0: Myself, 3-2. They say it's currently sitting in the law. They say it's currently in the law.

0: 21. I got an ID for you when you're ready.
1: Go ahead.
0: DL number is going to be 12023.

0: when it comes back to Christopher Kenner.
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0: Reason.

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0: 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Is that here?
1: 3-8.

0: 41 status, see if you can.
1: Go ahead.
0: 21, that is confirmed on the subject. Also, Knox County's going to know if we can meet them at Clinton Highway Record Service with them. Okay.
1: Negative, we're going to have to transport them to the Anderson County Jail.
0: Hurry, I'll let them know. They're detectives. We'll take them that way.

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1: I got one to check in the diversion.
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1: Carlos, Lowe, Charlie, Alpha, Romeo, Lima, Oscar, Sierra, Lima, Oscar, Echo, that date of birth is 11/6/1965.
0: 3, say status on CPD channel.
1: Go ahead.
0: It is confirmed.
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0: 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It's going to be Tennessee 567 Bravo Quebec Kilo Bravo. Just wait on a lot, Chevy Impala.
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0: 164, residential fire, 236 Long Hollow Road, cross of Black Oak. The fire marshal is currently on scene. But it's going to be a trailer partially burnt.
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Go ahead, 24, Landon.

assignment, 1200 North Severs at the Dollar General. Female passed out, possible low blood sugar. Received caller state female does not have a radial pulse from the blood sugar. Also be advised they are inside the store on a bench.

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1: This is RDMS 12-6.

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1: Thank you.

0: Fire zone scene at Dollar General, 1200 North Severs, requesting PD to issue a trespass notice. Again, it's going to be 1210 North Severs at the Dollar General.
1: Engine 1, we have PD en route.

0: 207. 207, be advised, we've taken a call from Asset Protection at Walmart. They need an officer to come up there to do a report for an incident that happened on March 16th and 17th.
1: Rest they just hold it till 41 clears.
0: Receipt.

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1: I've got a residential structure fire, 380 Black Ferry Road.
0: Copy.

0: 168, if you could advise as far as it is going to be the long driveway off the road up in the wood line.
1: Bobby.
0: Now, there's a metal shed on fire, as well as the woods, but no house.
1: Go ahead, engine one.
2: Patient being transported. Engine one will be available from the North Beaver Dollar General. You only buy a CD that's pulling patient one as well as explain the situation.
3: Engine one's advising if you'll pull into the fire station, they need to talk to you. This patient is being transported, but they want to speak with you at station one.
1: Yeah, it also advising there are two vehicles currently on fire.
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1: That's affirmative. 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
1: Correction, there are three vehicles on fire.
4: Stop.

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0: It'll be Andersonville Highway, Park Lane, Tennessee 8255 Kilo, just way on a motorcycle.
1: I copied 8255 kilos, that comes back not on file, NSR.

139-82555 Kilo. 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
0: 39. Verbal domestic, 239, Andy's Ridge Road, cross Priceville Lane. Complained about her son, Richard Sharp, has been living off and on at the house. She wants him removed, and he's been arguing with her.

Copy. I'm passing Medford Fire Hall on Lake City Highway. 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

0: 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He's having somebody come pick him up to take him to the hospital. There's going to be a motorcycle wreck in the driveway.
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1: Nothing.
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1: Yeah, go ahead.
0: Tennessee 207-208.
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0: Affirmative, it's on a Suzuki.

0: 21.
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0: 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The 300 block of Clint Avenue, looks like it's pinging at the entrance of Rocky Top Lane. Caller states the male subject ran him off the road onto a curb. He's going to be in a Yukon. 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
1: If you would, show me off duty, please.
0: Thanks. Sorry, Steve. Dispatch 119.
1: Go ahead.
0: Just be advised, EMS on scene. Just call the DOA on Old Lake City Highway.
1: You copy. Break 119, 139. Go ahead. You still need me to respond? 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
2: 139.
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0: Red Roof Bend.
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0: one 108-108, 65-year-old male, short of breath.
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0: 141 Buffalo Road. 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
3: I'm sorry, sir. What was the last name for Amanda?
2: Four.
3: Well, 139, she's negative.
2: Okay.

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2: Till 2, traffic stop.
1: Copy that.
2: Okay. 096. Bravo, Frank, Quebec, Whiskey. 097. Bravo, Frank, Quebec, Whiskey. Be South Fleet, 7775. South Fleet, Whiskey. Great, thank you.

0: 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Are you already en route to the jail?
1: Affirmative.
0: Copy.

0: 164.
1: Traffic complaint for an erratic driver, and the complainant believes she's being harassed by him. They're Oak Ridge Highway coming up on the first Othapore Hills heading toward Clinton. The complainant is in a silver RAV4. The only description she has of the other vehicle behind her is a large white Ford pickup.
0: 164 copy. Can you borrow that to Clinton?
1: We will.

0: unit, send about a copy Bolo for a reckless driver, possibly harassing another caller. Just meaning in the South Cedars. All units, be on the lookout for a large white Ford pickup following a silver RAV4. Callers in the RAV4 stating that the person in the large white Ford pickup is harassing her.
1: 164.
0: Currently, they were at Mariner Point.
2: Unless you're close to the city,
0: going eastbound.
2: They have been made aware as well.
1: Copy, I'll be in service.
3: Seven, copy. 221, copy.

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1: City and Woke at an ID VL for Charles Hembry, 10-10-15.

0: 21. Be en route to 507 Charles Severs Boulevard, Food City. Caller advised one male and one female are fighting in a parking lot, driving a white small sedan. They're parked next to the gas station. It seems to be physical at the time. Again, that's 507 Charles C. Boulevard of Food City.
1: What is he coming from?

0: 207.
1: 207.
0: County's got this female on the line. She is a nervous wreck, refuses to pull over, is wanting to meet up with an officer. Currently, they're passing Lakefront Mobile Home Park. What do you advise?
1: Is this the female from the harassment?
0: That's affirmative. They're coming up on Food City now.
1: All right, so if you can just go to the PD and 41 meter there.
0: That's what I've suggested, but she does not know where the courthouse or the PD is.
1: Is there any way you can walk her into the area there? Give her direction.
2: I don't know that I've been calling you there.
0: I've got County on the phone. Who's on the phone with her? We will try.
1: 241,
0: be en route to PD.
3: Go ahead.
2: Brenda Hembry, call 2257. Also assign me as primary.
3: Was that you, 57? Copy.
4: One 39, one thing ACDO.
3: Copy 1620.

0: 21.
1: Go ahead.
0: I spoke to both parties.
2: 162.
0: They weren't fighting. They were trying to claim the car. Someone spilled coke.
1: 160. Where are you, Steve?
3: Copy. 21. You're closer to this call. This female is refusing to pull over. They currently just passed Booth City, headed eastbound.
1: 168.
4: So, what's her vehicle description?
1: Decline report.
3: She's in a silver Toyota RAV4. The male subject, the other subjects, in a large Ford white pickup.
4: First lady, I'm here at Collection Money.
3: She's telling the county she is driving very slow. They are passing Wilson.

0: from them an update where she may be.
1: They just passed Wendy.
2: Receive.
1: At the Dollar General now.
2: Receive. 21, what's your location?
3: I'm trying to pull out of Flint City right now.
1: Said the red light caught the white truck. She made it through.
0: Receive. Where's she at now that I'm here at the park?

0: 41. I'll be on.
1: 207, you pulled into the Dollar General 300 block, South Cypress.
2: So 41, could you see if you can make contact with her there? I came down here to the,

0: one.
1: Did the truck pull over with her?
0: Kept going.
2: He got called at the red light. I'm assuming there at sunset.
3: Officer. 241.

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0: Being routed to 2106 North Charles Seavers Community Trust Bank. Caller advised a suspicious person has been in the parking lot for the past 20 minutes waving his hands and yelling. He's driving a station wagon parked in the front by the front door. Again, that's 2106 North Charles Seavers Community Trust Bank.
1: Affirmative. I'll be out with him right now.
0: Tracy. Engine 1, go ahead.
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3: It's a lot of sunset.

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2: 241, that means Fred, McClure, Mike, Charlie. Date of birth is 9/22/1990.
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2: Go ahead.
1: Okay, Fred, McClure, Mike, Charlie, Lima, Uniform, Romeo, Echo, date of birth 9/22/1990.
2: Very soon.
3: I'll be out with 207. I have an ID when you're ready.
0: Go ahead.
3: It's going to be 06-1077-391. 06-1077-391.
0: Ready, say.
1: 04.
0: Go ahead, 204.
1: That is how long Tom will follow up.
0: Receipt.

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0: Fred McClure out of Clinton is revoked. Most recent history shows a driving while revoked of 2022. Long history if you'd like anything else.
1: Nothing further, thank you.

0: 7.
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1: Check's okay. 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He'll be coming to pick the vehicle.
0: Hurry, Steve.

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1: Good.
0: Possible burglary in progress. 1080 East Wolf Valley, across the Granville Lane. The complainant is currently at work and has seen somebody inside her house. Looks to be wearing a Halloween mask.
1: Is she by chance still on the line?
0: That being it. ...162, are you available to be around with him, please?
2: Copy.
1: 143, can you call her back and find out if she has any kids that might be at home?
0: She stated that there should be no one in the house at this time of day.
1: Copy, thanks.
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4: 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I'm about 8 minutes away. I can grab it.
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0: Good copy, I'm waiting outside on you. I believe it's the house in the back. There looks like to be a shared driveway, maybe an abandoned house out front. I think it's the one in the back.
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0: Suspicious activity in the area 304 Clear Branch Road, cross of New Clear Branch. This residence is going to be condemned. The plaintiff believes there is a male and a female that have been stealing items from that house. They're now walking down the roadway, male, white male carrying fishing poles, female, also white, pushing a wheelchair with several items. They're walking back towards the Clinton side of Clear Branch.
1: Copy.

0: 143, requesting if there was history of you here.
1: Apologize, your radio still cut out. The only history that I can find, there was a wanted adult last year and a PMS call last year as well.
0: Copy. I believe I was here on that wanted person call, but house is clear. There's no sign of forced entry.

0: Bueno, a ti. Does anybody call for a EMS transport unit?
1: We have medic 20 en route.
0: And he's not even got here yet.
1: Copy.
2: Property appears to be okay.
1: Briefly, if you want me to just change it to a property test.
2: Roger that.
1: Briefly, was property owner on scene?
2: Negative.
1: Briefly.

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1: Good.
2: Got a MVA. It's going to be 2300 block of North Seavers. It's on the bridge over the interstate. Caller states he rear-ended a vehicle. Caller is going to be in a Nissan Frontier. The other caller is going to be in a Cadillac Escalade.

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0: First is going to be a Michael Sean Smith, date of birth 7/23/77.

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1: The insurance is showing confirmed through State Farm.

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0: Gold Father.

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0: Sir, you had a complainant at 310 Office Spur Road that you spoke with earlier today regarding a civil matter with her son's girlfriend. She has called back in here requesting that you call her again. Is it okay if I put you on the card and you call her by phone?
1: Copy that.

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0: 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She declined a crash report. She's wanted to complain about the mailbox.
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0: 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You hold that traffic till zone call comes on.
1: Precinct. 159 direct.
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0: No disabled vehicle will be on the 7505 Sabres, Tennessee, Hotel 4, 81027.

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1: Echo Y 2020 Chevy Silverado to Kenneth White, Ridgeview, Wayne Clinton. Expires 630-627.
0: An incident that happened earlier today at the Walmart. The person pushing buggies purposely ran into them. Just be advised, caller is dead.
2: 31,
1: 119.
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0: Copy.

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1: Yes, ma'am.
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1: 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She's not valid. She's ideal.

0: 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Your status?
1: I'm okay. 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
0: All right, saved. Also be advised I'm holding a civil issue for you. Here it is.
1: Copy. Do you have a ETA for Quinn?
0: Stand by.

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0: You can cancel Clinton Grossman's is all I'm saying.
1: Copy.

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I've got that information. I'm going to go to Walmart at some point. I have to get that shit filled and make sure it's

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1: Go ahead.
0: I mean, the servers are always clear.
1: Copy.

0: 1-2, 1-2, you can disregard, call or call back, advise that the subject's bringing the car back.
1: Got it.

0: 118.
1: Me and Roger Proxwell will naturally speak to that subject.
0: Tough.
2: Constable 1 on the

0: 60 of 16.
1: Go ahead, sir.
0: Sir, you can cancel. I'm not hearing anything.
1: 10-4, thank you.
2: Dispatch, copy.
0: One 60, the complainant, want to speak to the deputy. Service, I'm having.
2: Copy.
1: 159, finish your registration.
2: Got it.
1: Bravo, Romeo, Juliet, 7355.

0: comes back to 2007, black Chevy, good Alexis Heber, Central Street in Clinton, confirmed insurance, correction, unconfirmed insurance, valid, negative still.
1: Oh.

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1: Go ahead.
0: I'm in route with 31.
1: Tracy.

0: so.
1: Sorry, won't show both units, don't say.
2: Yeah. Very safe.
0: Me, Crossbow, I'm close across the half moon. It's me, Tennessee, Bravo Golf, Quebec, 4196, for the Gray Nissan.
2: Copy, it's valid, negative, stolen insurance, confirmed.
1: 31, what was that vehicle description again?
3: She had just advised that it was a van. She couldn't give a specific description or color.
1: Copy, I've got a silver SUV, company Tennessee tag, Sierra Delta 497, Sierra Delta 497.
3: You see?

31. That comes back on a gray 2007 Subaru to a Jennifer Manning Pyro of Clinton. No stolen record, and it expires March of 27.

0: 31. This one's not going to be that subject.
1: 3C.
2: Tag
1: on the black
0: truck,
1: go ahead.
0: Tennessee tag 441 Bravo November Hotel Bravo. 441 Bravo November Hotel Bravo.
1: That comes back on a black 2014 Chevy Silverado to a Bryner Stacy Anderson of Jacksboro. No stolen record, and it expires August of 26.
0: Copy. They advised that the van was parked beside the black truck, right?
2: $159.
1: That's going to be affirmative.
0: Yeah, copy. There's nothing parked around the black truck. $159. This guy just pulled over here from Taco Bell.
2: No, yeah, it's 1018.
0: Looks like GOA. Show's clear.
1: Hey.

0: Wolfish not.
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0: Trying to catch up to a black Nissan. New Bryceville Highway, Thistle Hollow. He turned right on Thistle Hollow, I'll be up to sit. Speed 50. What are you charging, 59? Reckless speed. You come to stop at 165.
2: Good. Yeah, on Dutch Valley, it's going to take me a minute.
0: Yeah, same.

0: 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Show me a service.
1: Do that.
2: 159, go ahead.
1: 152-035-691.

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1: One 59, go ahead with your second one.
0: 153-774-714.

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0: Are you clear for traffic?
1: Over on.
0: Christian Rutherford, date of birth 11/19/2006, is going to be suspended for. 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Brianna is going to be valid, class C. They're both negative, locals and NCI.

0: 1:59.
1: Go ahead.
0: The female still just got the vehicle. I was being robbed to jail with that male.
1: Copy. Warning. Rock the jail, 1950.

0: か。
1: 160,
0: go. Sulphur Springs of Laurel, Tennessee, Bravo Victor Romeo 1535. It's a Greyhound.